0: Parks will not be until 2029. And Pierce and Shay Charles enjoyed a special post-match celebration together after their starring role in Northern Ireland's first ever Nations League away win over Georgia with almost the last kick of the game. That is the latest from Radio News Hub. I'm Johnny Holmes. Southern and eastern areas will have a fine morning on Saturday with some sunshine. Cloudier in the north and west with scattered showers. Those blustery in the northwest. Highs of 19 degrees. 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

0: Oh, this is exciting, Al. I love your ball gown.
1: Oh, thanks, Bert. You look great too. Are you ready?
0: Yes, here goes. Have you heard of Team FM, where each tune is a total gem?
1: That good, eh? Well, did you ever? What a swell station it is.
0: And have you heard the story of 10 machines which you're bound to love?
1: Loving machines?
0: Well, you wrote the line.
1: What a swell station it is. Such folk
0: and country,
1: such jazz, such pop with pizzazz.
0: Oldies too.
1: Why, I've never heard such variety.
0: Yeah, they even play high society.
1: Oh, please.
0: Such top name shows.
1: You'll be glad you chose. Whoops, that's my line. Chose what anyway?
0: The place it all comes.

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1: Glasgow City Council has said it will halt a firing and rehiring process for 23,000 staff after talks with unions and the Scottish Government. The council announced it had reached an understanding after discussions. On Thursday, the local authority said talks to resolve a long-running equal pay dispute with the Unite, GMB and Unison unions had broken down. It has been reported that Manchester City have been found guilty on all but one counts of breaching the Premier League's financial rules, Matthew Dudley reports.
2: If the reports are true, this could be huge for English football. In February of 2023, Manchester City were charged with 115 counts of breaching the league rules, but have consistently denied them and still do. Reports now suggest they've today been found guilty on 114 of them and are set to appeal the decision. The Premier League has declined to comment, and City say that the inquiry is ongoing.
1: Andy Burnham has unveiled a £210 million package aimed at regenerating communities and bringing life back to high streets. It comes as the Prime Minister heads to his first Labour Party conference as leader later this week, where he is expected to set out a new direction for the country. Vacant shopping centres, disused cinemas and abandoned local eyesores across England will be revamped according to the plans. A couple have been jailed for life for the murder of a 28-year-old man in their care. Reuben Blount saw deliberate cruelty from the couple who were meant to be taking care of him. The court heard he had been forced to stand for long periods of time and eat out of bins. Detective Chief Inspector Ian Fitzgerald spoke outside court.
3: Our investigation found that Houghton and James threatened, verbally abused and physically assaulted Reuben in their home. They also denied him access to medical care.
1: And George Russell says he is ready to capitalise on Kimi Antonelli's shock qualifying crash by winning from pole position in Azerbaijan. That's the latest from Radio News Hub. I'm Johnny Holmes. Southern and eastern areas will have a fine morning on Saturday with some sunshine. Cloudier in the north and west with scattered showers. Those blustery in the northwest. Highs of 19 degrees.
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1: It's been reported that Manchester City have been found guilty on all but one count of breaching the Premier League's financial rules. The club were charged in 2023 and have reportedly been found guilty. City insist the inquiry is ongoing and have always denied the charges. City supporter Callum Ahmed reacted to the news.
2: I have full belief in the club. I don't think we've done anything wrong whatsoever. And when I see the full statement from our club, then I'll believe it. But at this stage, I don't believe it whatsoever. This will take a couple more years from now because we will appeal it.
1: Glasgow City Council has paused plans to dismiss and rehire around 23,000 staff following talks with unions and the Scottish Government. The council says the pause will allow intensive negotiations over new pay and grading schemes following a long-running equal pay dispute. Unions have welcomed the move, while Deputy First Minister Jenny Gilruth says the Scottish Government opposes the use of fire and rehire and expects all sides to pursue a collective agreement. Corridor care and overcrowding in A&Es is linked to hundreds of deaths in the UK every week. That's according to a cohort of medical experts who are calling for better. Dr. Tom Roberts is one of them.
3: We really need, as we move into winter, clear plans from our boards and our trust about how they are going to act on that. We've had an incredibly challenging summer, and we need to ensure that there are plans in place.
1: The review found that for every 10% rise in emergency department occupancy, the chance of dying in the following 28 days rose by 1%. Andy Burnham has reaffirmed his stance against calling an early general election. The Prime Minister said he could knock the rumours dead and confirmed the next test of public opinion at the ballot box will not be until 2029. And Pierce and Shay Charles enjoyed a special post-match celebration together after their starring role in Northern Ireland's first ever Nations League away win over Georgia with almost the last kick of the game. That is the latest from Radio News Hub. I'm Johnny Holmes. Southern and eastern areas will have a fine morning on Saturday with some sunshine. Cloudier in the north and west with scattered showers, those blustery in the northwest. Highs of 19 degrees.
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1: Glasgow City Council has said it will halt a firing and rehiring process for 23,000 staff after talks with unions and the Scottish Government. The council announced it had reached an understanding after discussions. On Thursday, the local authority said talks to resolve a long-running equal pay dispute with the Unite, GMB and Unison unions had broken down. It has been reported that Manchester City have been found guilty on all but one counts of breaching the Premier League's financial rules. Matthew Dudley reports.
2: If the reports are true, this could be huge for English football. In February of 2023, Manchester City were charged with 115 counts of breaching the league rules, but have consistently denied them and still do. Reports now suggest they've today been found guilty on 114 of them and are set to appeal the decision. The Premier League has declined to comment, and City say that the inquiry is ongoing.
1: Andy Burnham has unveiled a £210 million package aimed at regenerating communities and bringing life back to high streets. It comes as the Prime Minister heads to his first Labour Party conference as leader later this week, where he is expected to set out a new direction for the country. Vacant shopping centres, disused cinemas and abandoned local eyesores across England will be revamped according to the plans. A couple have been jailed for life for the murder of a 28-year-old man in their care. Reuben Blount saw deliberate cruelty from the couple who were meant to be taking care of him. The court heard he had been forced to stand for long periods of time and eat out of bins. Detective Chief Inspector Ian Fitzgerald spoke outside court.
3: Our investigation found that Houghton and James threatened, verbally abused and physically assaulted Reuben in their home. They also denied him access to medical care.
1: And George Russell says he is ready to capitalise on Kimi Antonelli's shock qualifying crash by winning from pole position in Azerbaijan. That's the latest from Radio News Hub. I'm Johnny Holmes. Southern and eastern areas will have a fine morning on Saturday with some sunshine. Cloudier in the north and west with scattered showers. Those blustery in the northwest. Highs of 19 degrees.
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1: It's been reported that Manchester City have been found guilty on all but one count of breaching the Premier League's financial rules. The club were charged in 2023 and have reportedly been found guilty. City insist the inquiry is ongoing and have always denied the charges. City supporter Callum Ahmed reacted to the news.
2: I have full belief in the club. I don't think we've done anything wrong whatsoever. And when I see the full statement from our club, then I'll believe it. But at this stage, I don't believe it whatsoever. This will take a couple more years from now because we will appeal it.
1: Glasgow City Council has paused plans to dismiss and rehire around 23,000 staff following talks with unions and the Scottish Government. The council says the pause will allow intensive negotiations over new pay and grading schemes following a long-running equal pay dispute. Unions have welcomed the move, while Deputy First Minister Jenny Gilruth says the Scottish Government opposes the use of fire and rehire and expects all sides to pursue a collective agreement. Corridor care and overcrowding in A&Es is linked to hundreds of deaths in the UK every week. That's according to a cohort of medical experts who are calling for better. Dr. Tom Roberts is one of them.
3: We really need, as we move into winter, clear plans from our boards and our trust about how they are going to act on that. We've had an incredibly challenging summer, and we need to ensure that there are plans in place.
1: The review found that for every 10% rise in emergency department occupancy, the chance of dying in the following 28 days rose by 1%. Andy Burnham has reaffirmed his stance against calling an early general election. The Prime Minister said he could knock the rumours dead and confirmed the next test of public opinion at the ballot box will not be until 2029. And Pierce and Shay Charles enjoyed a special post-match celebration together after their starring role in Northern Ireland's first ever Nations League away win over Georgia with almost the last kick of the game. That is the latest from Radio News Hub. I'm Johnny Holmes. Southern and eastern areas will have a fine morning on Saturday with some sunshine. Cloudier in the north and west with scattered showers, those blustery in the northwest. Highs of 19 degrees.
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1: Man City say significant elements of their legal case with the Premier League are still to be completed amid reports they've been found guilty on virtually all counts of breaching the competition's financial rules. It's been claimed the club's been found guilty on all but one of the 115 charges laid by the league in February 2023, charges City have always strenuously denied. This supporter thinks if the reports are true, it could hit the club's fan base.
2: I think they will have lost the trust of loads of fans. The people, the fans, they'll never have the same trust in their owners and the club again. But there's the true fans that will stay with the club through thick and thin.
1: The Premier League has declined to comment. Prime Minister Andy Burnham's knocked dead a rumour he's considering an early general election at a large media call. He heads to Liverpool today to front the Labour Party's annual conference for the first time. A British man has died after falling about 200 feet whilst descending from the summit of a mountain in northern Spain. The 28-year-old fell down a vertical gully on the east side of the highest peak of the Cantabrian Mountains on Thursday afternoon. More than half of parents who charge their adult children rent are putting the money towards helping their child save for a home. Meanwhile, the average mum lords and dad lords charges £303 a month. Eden Black is from Nationwide, who did the research.
3: Being a mum lord or dad lord is interesting, because actually it creates a bit of a different relationship between you and child. And actually that comes out in the research that shows actually there is a bit of friction, potential friction in that relationship.
1: Finally, the new couples for Strictly's 2026 series will perform their first live dance tonight. The launch show last weekend opened with a dance number from the professionals, judges and new hosts, and showed the stars meeting their partners for the first time on the dance floor rather than during a pre-recorded video, as has been the case in previous series. That's the latest from Radio News Hub. I'm Liz Whittaker. Sunny spells and scattered showers across the north today with brisk winds, a drier day further south, although feeling fresher than the last few days, highs of 20 degrees Celsius.
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1: Man City say significant elements of their legal case with the Premier League are still to be completed and are subject to strict confidentiality. It's after reports they've been found guilty on all but one of 115 charges that they broke financial rules, which they've always strenuously denied. Former City star Rodri says nobody can take away the player's success.
2: What we did, they cannot take out of us. I mean, it's something that is not paid off by money, you know, it's paid with effort, with partnership, being shoulder to shoulder every day.
1: The Premier League has declined to comment. Andy Burnham's ruled out an early general election. The PM will be in Liverpool to front the Labour Party's annual conference for the first time over the weekend. He's hinted water sector reform will be high on his agenda. A 28-year-old British man has died after falling from a mountain in Spain. He fell about 200 feet whilst descending the highest peak of the Cantabrian Mountains on Thursday afternoon. A mountain rescue team was deployed aboard a helicopter. Parents are saving the money they charge their children for rent and putting it towards a house for them. That's according to Nationwide, who say 54% return some or all of the rent paid by their kids to support their home ownership ambitions, turning rent into savings for a deposit. Eden Black is from the Building Society.
3: 4 in 10 parents say that their adult children can't yet afford to move out. So it's incredibly important, that dynamic, and that's how they become mum lords and dad lords.
1: And gardening experts are seeing a rush of inquiries and grass seed sales as people try to repair the hammering lawns received in the drought and heatwave summer. The Royal Horticultural Society says visits to the lawn advice pages on its website were up 90% year on year in the last week, whilst the retail arm of the charity is reporting a 575% increase on grass seed sales compared to the same time last year. That's the latest from Radio News Hub. I'm Liz Whittaker. Sunny spells and scattered showers across the north today with brisk winds, a drier day further south, although feeling fresher than the last few days, highs of 20 degrees Celsius.
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1: After reports Man City have been found guilty of breaching the competition's financial rules, the club says significant elements of their legal case with the Premier League are still to be completed. It's been claimed they've been found guilty on all but one of the 115 charges laid in February 2023, which they've always strenuously denied. This supporter reckons fans need to hold fire before jumping to conclusions about the future.
2: We don't know every single detail of what City have done in detail, so we can't say what it is. Everybody's saying, oh, relegation, down to League Two. We don't know.
1: The Premier League's declined to comment. Prime Minister Andy Burnham says there'll be no early general election. He's in Liverpool to front the Labour Party's annual conference for the first time. A British man's died after falling about 200 feet whilst descending the summit of a mountain in northern Spain. The 28-year-old fell down a vertical gully on the east side of the highest peak of the Cantabrian mountains on Thursday afternoon. Parents are saving up the rent they charge their adult children and putting it towards helping them buy a house. Nationwide says the average charge is £303 from mumlords and dadlords, with a lot of parents also providing additional flexibility to their children. Eden Black is the spokesperson for the Building Society.
3: 8 in 10 parents, 82%, say the rising housing costs make it more likely their children will continue living at home even longer.
1: And British actress Florence Pugh's spoken about filming East of Eden.
4: As complicated and as complex as she is, I really did have a beautiful time shooting it. I think it required for me to really show up as a performer and also just for myself as a person.
1: The 30-year-old will play Kathy Ames in the miniseries adaptation, which launches on Netflix on October the 1st. That's the latest from Radio News Hub. I'm Liz Whittaker. Sunny spells and scattered showers across the north today with brisk winds, a drier day further south, although feeling fresher than the last few days, highs of 20 degrees Celsius. Team
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0: getting better on your Decades Breakfast. 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
0: Hopefully we're going to get you singing along this morning. We've got hot chocolate to play, some Chic as well. Cool and the Gang in a moment as well, if that's not enough to get you singing. We've got our lyric game.

Cooling the Gang Celebration Decades Breakfast, Saturday 26th of September. Did you get paid yesterday? Got your money in your bank, have you? It's the songs you love to sing along to, and hopefully you've been singing along to Cooling the Gang already, and hopefully we've got another one on your lyric game this morning. These are lyrics today. Like a breath of spring, I heard a robin sing. Yes, I did. Any ideas on that one? What's that song today? Like a breath of spring, I heard a robin sing. Yes, I did.

Gold on your Decades Breakfast, the oldies you love to sing along to on a Sing It Saturday. On this day, 1964, Roy Orbison, he started a 3-week run at number one on the US Singles Chart, Oh Pretty Woman.

Option and Oh Pretty Woman on your Decades Breakfast. Number one for him back in 1964. On this day, 1947, the late Lynn Anderson was born, and she never promised you a rose garden.

0: Belinda Carlisle, We Want the Same Thing, and Lynn Anderson. Happy heavenly birthday to her today. Born on this day, 1947. The decade you love. What will the year of fortune be this morning? Let's spin the wheel and find out.
1: 1971.
0: Back to the 70s today then. 1971. Gilbert O'Sullivan in a moment. First, the Elgins.

0: Gilbert O'Sullivan, biggest selling artist in the 70s. No Matter How I Try and the Elgins and Put Yourself in My Place. Right, on the way, I'll give you the lyrics to our lyric game again this morning. We've got a 1 second wonder in the next hour. And what day is it today? We'll find that out soon.
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2: On the music machine, I can't wait to look in the mirror. Oh no, that can't be right.
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3: Well, duh, you're looking in the mirror, aren't you? Who do you think I am, Mary Poppins?
2: Oh, ha ha, very funny. Well, seeing as you're here, why don't you try helping me out instead of making smart remarks?
3: Okay.
2: Now, let's see. Oh Lord, it's hard to be humble. Oh, be quiet. When you work on the music machine. Your turn now.
3: Yeah, I'm on it. I can't wait to make up the playlist.
2: You don't.
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3: Naturally.
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3: 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Starting 7 p.m. then you're here.
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2: I can sing better than you.
3: Oh, really? Well, I'm better looking than you.
2: Oh, shut up or I'll breathe on you.

It's the Frogman Henry. You always hurt the one you love. Your decade's breakfast on a Sing It Saturday. Your lyric game, it's definitely a sing-along song, this one. Any ideas on the lyrics today? Like a breath of spring, I heard a robin sing. Yes, I did. Any ideas on that song today? Once again, like a breath of spring, I heard a robin sing. Yes, I did.

Cheek and the Freak on your Decades Breakfast, and Hot Chocolate, the late Errol Brown on lead vocals, you sexy thing. On this day, 1945, Brian Ferry was born. So many great songs from Brian Ferry, we thought we'd go for this one.

birthday, Brian Perry, today. Let's stick together on your decades breakfast. Let's do another birthday on this day, 1948. Tyrone Porter was born of the Doobie Brothers.

to the music to me, brothers. Happy birthday, Tyrone Porter, the Doobies, born on this day, 1948. Let's give it the answer to your lyric game this morning, then. These are lyrics for your Sing It Saturday. Like a breath of spring, I heard a robin sing. Yes, I did. Obvious, isn't it, eh? The tramps and zing went the strings of my heart.

There go, there's your lyrical answer this morning on your Decades Breakfast, the Tramps and Zing, When the Strings of My Heart. We'll have more fun in the next hour. Got your 1 second wonder on the way. We'll have some fun with that. Plus, what day is it today? We'll find out. What's your name? It could be your day today. Although unlikely, right?

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1: Former Manchester City player Rodri says nobody can take away the success of the people who work for the club. He says he still believes in the club's innocence, despite reports they've been found guilty of breaching Premier League financial regulations.
2: Many teams or some teams go through these kind of situations, and it's part of football today, and everyone has to follow the rules, and for me that's great. But they always press the confidence that they never did something wrong, and we believe in that.
1: It was claimed yesterday City had been found guilty on all but one of the 115 charges laid by the league in February 2023, which they've always strenuously denied. They say significant elements of their legal case are still to be completed. Andy Burnham's ruled out an early general election. The PM's in Liverpool to front the Labour Party's annual conference for the first time over the weekend. He's hinted water sector reform will be high on his agenda. More than half of parents who charge their adult children rent are putting the money towards helping their child save for a home. Meanwhile, the average mum lords and dad lords charge is £303 a month. Eden Black is from Nationwide, who did the research.
3: Being a mum lord or dad lord is interesting, because actually it creates a bit of a different relationship between you and child. And actually that comes out in the research that shows actually there is a bit of friction, potential friction in that relationship.
1: Gardening experts are seeing a rush of inquiries and grass seed sales as people try to repair the hammering lawns received in the drought and heatwave summer. The Royal Horticultural Society says visits to the lawn advice pages on its website were up 90% year on year in the last week, whilst the retail arm of the charity is reporting a 575% increase on grass seed sales compared to the same time last year. And somebody in the UK has bagged £111 million in last night's Euromillions draw. That's the latest. From Radio News Hub, I'm Liz Whittaker. Sunny spells and scattered showers across the north today, with brisk winds, a drier day further south, although feeling fresher than the last few days, highs of 20 degrees Celsius.

Rotations and get ready. Another hour of the oldies on the way then on a singing Saturday. This hour then, what day is it today? We'll find that out. What's your name? It could be your day today, and we'll get into the 1 second wonder in a moment.

0: Having a good jam session right there, aren't they? And the 1 second wonder jingle. And what is the 1 second? This is it.
1: Give me the music.
0: There you go. That's your 1 second wonder today. Any ideas, my dears, on that one? Very famous song, that one.
1: Give me the music.
0: It was an oldie that was remade in latter years, and it was in a movie. Do you need any more clues?

Thomas and Elvis both had that song out at the same time, much to Elvis's disgust. I Just Can't Help Believing on your Decades Breakfast and Happy Heavenly Birthday, the late Olivia Newton-John. On this day, 1951, Stuart Tosh, a pilot, was born.

Deacon Blue, Fergus Sings the Blues on your Decades Breakfast, and Pilot and Magic, it's your Decades Breakfast then for a Sing It Saturday. Let's find out exactly

Saturday, 26th of September. It's Rabbit Day today. If you have a pet rabbit, then pamper them. If not, do your research and decide if these adorable little creatures could be the right fit for your home. It's Human Resource Professional Day today. Thank your HR department for the work they do. Do we like those departments? Of course we do. We love them. However, it's Saturday and no one's in. It's Hunting and Fishing Day today. The sun rising, the cool breeze on your face, the sound of nature. There's nothing like the thrill of the hunt or the catch of the day. If your name is Barry, Damien, Damon, Salem, or Skylar, today is your day.

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Texas, here comes the summer sun on your decade's breakfast. Not in the UK, it's not. Tom Jones and What's New Pussycat. Let's do a musical birthday on this day, 1954. Craig Shakiko was born of Starship. Probably not said that right.

Classic Beatles, A Hard Day's Night, Starship, and We Built This City. On this day, 1962, it's our final musical birthday. Tracy Thorn was born. She was vocalist with Everything But The Girl.

0: Nothing But The Girl and I Don't Want To Talk About It on your Decades Breakfast. Happy birthday, Tracy Thorn, on lead vocalist there, born on this day 1962. Let's give you the answer to your 1 second wonder.
1: Give me the music.
0: There you go, that's the song today. That was the 1 second, and the song is Wet, Wet, Wet, Love Is All Around.

Wet, Love Is All Around. There you go. That's your 1 second wonder answer today on your Decades Breakfast. And that is it. I am out of here. Time is running out. I got to go before I get cut off. It's Joe Jones. This is You Talk Too Much. That could be true today. Have a great Saturday.

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1: Man City say significant elements of their legal case with the Premier League are still to be completed amid reports they've been found guilty on virtually all counts of breaching the competition's financial regulations. It's been claimed the club's been found guilty on all but one of the 115 charges laid by the league in February 2023, charges City have always strenuously denied. This supporter thinks if the reports are true, it could hit the club's fan base.
2: I think they will have lost the trust of loads of fans. The people, the fans, they'll never have the same trust in their owners and the club again. But there's the true fans that will stay with the club through thick and thin.
1: The Premier League has declined to comment. Prime Minister Andy Burnham says there'll be no early general election. He's in Liverpool to front the Labour Party's annual conference for the first time. A 28-year-old man's died after falling from a mountain in Spain. He fell about 200 feet whilst descending the highest peak of the Cantabrian Mountains on Thursday afternoon. A mountain rescue team was deployed aboard a helicopter. Parents are saving the money they charge their adult children for rent and putting it towards a house for them. That's according to Nationwide, who say 54% return some or all of the rent paid by their kids to support their home ownership ambitions, turning rent into savings for a deposit. Eden Black is from the Building Society.
3: 4 in 10 parents say that their adult children can't yet afford to move out. So it's incredibly important, that dynamic, and that's how they become mum lords and dad lords.
1: TikTok will pay Alabama at least $100 million and must implement more safety features for teenagers in the US state. It's part of a settlement reached just before a lawsuit was due to begin in court. Alabama sued the social media company last year, claiming the platform had negative effects on the mental well-being of young people. And the new couples for Strictly's 2026 series will perform their first live dance tonight. The launch show last weekend opened with a dance number from the professionals, judges and new hosts. That's the latest from Radio News Hub. I'm Liz Whittaker. Sunny spells, scattered showers and brisk winds across the north. A drier day further south with plenty of sunshine. Feeling fresher than the last couple of days. Highs of 20 degrees Celsius. 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
9: Hi, welcome to the show. This time we have updates on Janet Jackson, Prince, Queen, and in for a chat later, Tom York from Radiohead. This very week in 1993, they were looking forward 7 years to see who would be hosting the first Olympic Games of the new millennium.
10: The International Olympic Committee wishes to thank the 5 bidding cities, Beijing, Berlin, Istanbul, Manchester, and Sydney. And the winner is Sydney.
9: Now let's turn from Sid to Mel, because Melanie C has just been named one of this year's National Album Day champions, with the 2026 event celebrating musical icons. It's already been a big year for her, with Sweat becoming the highest charting solo album by any Spice Girl. She's also in the middle of a massive world tour, her biggest to date, which began in Montreal earlier on this month, and she just packed up after playing San Diego on Friday night. Now let's catch up with her. Back with the gang. Who do you think you are? The Spicers on Tony.

sporting the biggest trousers of the decade and possibly doing the silliest dance as well. MC Hammer, You Can't Touch This on Totally 90s. Now on to Janet Jackson, who's celebrating the release of a landmark album with a new concert film. Janet Jackson, Control 40, will be filmed in Florida on December the 12th, with Janet performing the album in full, alongside favourites from across her career, including her big 90s hit. So maybe, and quite probably, this one will get an airing. Together again on Totally 90s.

Janet Jackson on Totally 90s, where we bring you the latest news on the biggest stars of the decade, even those no longer with us. Because Prince's estate has responded to claims that artificial intelligence was used on his posthumous album, Timeless. The collection features 10 previously unheard recordings from across Prince's career, and his team says the claims are simply not true, and that no AI was used on any of them. Discuss, as they say. In the meantime, do enjoy this one. It's Diamonds and Pearls from the great man on Totally 90s.

What a tune. Prince, Diamonds and Pearls. You're listening to Totally 90s for the latest on the biggest stars and your chance for us to enjoy your all-time 90s top three. So if you'd like to get involved with this, just head into Facebook. You're looking for This Is Totally 90s. Let me see three bangers from the decade that you love the most. Your selection could be on the air as soon as next week even. But not in a moment or two, because it's Jim Bigelow's turn and he's going to start with U2's biggest concert sing-along. Next.

Well, it's number one in Jim Bigelow's all-time 90s top three, Richard Marx, Hazard. In the middle, Jim went for Tasmin Archer, Sleeping Satellite. My favourite was the one that kicked it all off, U2 and One. Jim, that was a cracking set. Thank you very much for getting involved. Let's also mention some brand new Facebook friends at this moment. Hi to Kaylee Sievenen and also Scott Jones. Thanks for all of your visits to our Facebook page recently. And still to come, we're catching up with Tom York from Radiohead for an intriguing chat. Also hearing from In Excess, Queen, and next, No Doubt.

don't speak. They call their fans No Doubters, which I think is very cute indeed. Now, let's move on to Queen and Freddie Mercury, who's been honoured with a huge new mural at Wembley Park in London to mark what would have been his 80th birthday. Called I'm Mr. Mercury, the artwork stretches across all 58 of the Spanish Steps, with the full portrait appearing only when viewed from one particular spot. If you want to find that spot, it'll be on display until December. And while you think about that, let's have this one. These are the days of our lives on Totally 90s.

0: INXS, one of their very best, disappear on Totally 90s, which brings us now round to special guest time. And recently, Radiohead's Tom York was in for a chat, and he was talking about the earliest days of the band.
1: Well, Radiohead, we met when we were 16, 17. I mean, we knew each other anyway. I think it's pretty early. I think we probably started earlier than anybody else I've ever heard about in a band, really. I got into art college, and I kind of wanted to go. It was a good idea for me to form my own creative structure thing, and that's what I learned from art college, and that's what I came away with. But I wasn't going to be with the band, and that was always what we were going to do, because like, we were in it before we went to college.
0: Tom York doing his thing now with Radiohead. No surprises on Totally 90s.

You're listening to Totally 90s. I'm Gary King. And next, in Remember the Time, the biggest songs from this week in 94. As well as Pat O'Banton, we'll also hear from Bon Jovi. It's Remember the Time from 1994. Next.

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1: Manchester City say significant elements of their legal case with the Premier League are still to be completed and are subject to strict confidentiality. It follows reports that they've been found guilty on all but one of the 115 charges that they broke financial rules, charges they've always strenuously denied. Former club star Rodri says nobody can take away the players' success.
2: What we did, they cannot take out of us. I mean, it's something that is not paid off by money, you know, it's paid with effort. Partnership with being shoulder to shoulder every day.
1: The Premier League has so far declined to comment. Prime Minister Andy Burnham faces unrest amongst Labour's top ministers as he heads into his first party conference as Prime Minister today. The PM's in Liverpool. He's due to give a speech on Tuesday, which he hopes will set out the guiding purpose for the rest of the party's term in power. CNN have been left off Air Force One for Donald Trump's trip to a college football game in Tennessee today. It's the latest move in an ongoing dispute between the US president and the media. The network's seat has been taken by a conservative channel called Real America's Voice. Parents are saving up the rent they charge their adult children and putting it towards helping them buy a house. Nationwide say the average charge is £303 from so-called mum lords and dad lords, with plenty of parents also providing additional flexibility for their children. Eden Black is Nationwide spokesperson.
3: 8 in 10 parents, 82%, say the rising housing costs make it more likely their children will continue living at home even longer.
1: And British actress Florence Pugh has spoken about her character in the upcoming Netflix miniseries East of Eden.
4: As complicated and as complex as she is, I really did have a beautiful time shooting it. I think it required for me to really show up as a performer and also just for myself as a person.
1: The 30-year-old will play Cathy Ames in the adaptation of John Steinbeck's 1952 novel, which launches on Netflix next month. That's the latest from Radio News Hub. I'm John Collins. Sunny spells, scattered showers and brisk winds across the north. A drier day further south with plenty of sunshine. Feeling fresher than the last few days with a high of 20 degrees Celsius.
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6: 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Totally 90s. Five great songs from the 90s from 1 year of your life. Remember the time.
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0: Plateau Bantam, Baby Come Back, in the charts this week in 1994, the year Formula One and all of us had to say goodbye to a legend.
1: This is the blackest day for Grand Prix racing that I can remember in the many, many years that I've been covering the sport. Ayrton Senna was a great personality, not only as a driver, but as a man. He was a very successful businessman. He was supreme in almost every way in the sport, and to say that it's his loss is tragic is a masterpiece of understatement.
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0: Lisa Loeb, Stay, in the charts this week in 1994. A year of high drama in the world of US ice skating.
1: I turned around, and when I was turning, I saw just someone was running by me, and he just, like, whacked me with this long black stick.
0: Nancy Corrigan's rival Tonya Harding had questions to answer.
2: I had no prior knowledge of the planned assault on Nancy Corrigan. I am responsible, however, for failing to report things I learned about the assault when I returned home from Nationals.
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0: Corona, The Rhythm of the Night. The movie of the year for many was Four Weddings and a Funeral.
1: Perhaps you were right, Hannah, perhaps we should have got married.
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0: Poor old Duckface. And on to this week's bestseller. And it's Wigfield on Totally 90s.

Field, a cracking one-hit wonder, Saturday night, and it was number one this very week in 1994. 7 days from now, we'll do a different year, but coming up shortly, it's the all-time 90s top three, selected by Shana Muscat, and her set kicks off with Alice DJ next.

Jennifer Page, Crush, number one in Shana Muscat's all-time 90s top three. She also went for Sonique, It Feels So Good. And I think my favourite this time was at number three again, Alice DJ, Back in My Life. Shana, brilliant work. Thank you very much for getting involved with us. Also, hi to Dwayne Bailey and Rosa Navarro, both brand new Facebook friends of ours over on our Totally 90s Facebook page. And thanks for joining us. Right, still to come on the show in this hour, TLC, Matchbox 20, Alanis Morissette, and next, James.

James. James, born of frustration on Totally 90s. Tim Booth from the band. He's my special guest next time, telling us why he stepped away from the group for a while. More about that in 7 days' time. Back to this week, though, and Alanis Morissette is heading to court after taking legal action against a former tour manager over a dispute dating back to last year. Her lawsuit includes allegations of financial wrongdoing, although the claims have yet to be tested. Alanis's legal team says she felt she had no choice but to take action, with the case now set to move through the courts. We will keep you posted. In the meantime, let's have this one from Alanis. It's You Learn on Totally 90s.

20, 3am on Totally 90s. Now let's catch up with TLC, because T-Boz from the band is taking some time away from the stage after being hospitalised with a sickle cell crisis. Her team says she's recovering and regaining her strength. Meanwhile, Chilli has continued the group's current tour dates with support from Salt-N-Pepa and On Vogue, and fans have been showing their support by singing T-Boz's parts during the show. That is a lovely gesture. I'd like to see any footage of that that leaks out onto the net. Now, let's enjoy a real crowd favourite from TLC. It's Unpretty on Totally 90s.

This is Gary King. That's it for Totally 90s, but do join me again in 7 days' time when my special guest will be Tim Booth from the band James. I'd also like to feature your all-time 90s top three. Let me see it by popping into Facebook and searching for us there under This Is Totally 90s.

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1: Andy Burnham faces unrest amongst Labour's top ministers as he heads into his first party conference as Prime Minister today. The PM's in Liverpool. He's due to give a speech on Tuesday, which he hopes will set out the guiding purpose for the rest of the party's term in power. Former Man City player Rodri says nobody can take away the success of the people who work at the club. He says he still believes in the club's innocence, despite reports they've been found guilty of breaching the Premier League's financial rules. It was claimed yesterday that City have been found guilty on all but one of the 115 charges laid by the league back in February 2023. TikTok will pay the state of Alabama at least $100 million and implement more safety features for teenagers within that state. It's part of a settlement reached just before a lawsuit was due to begin in court. The social media company had been sued because Alabama claimed the platform had negative effects on young people's mental well-being. And Thomas Tuchel's England side take on Spain this evening in their first Nations League fixture. That's the latest from Radio News Hub. I'm John Collins. Sunny spells, scattered showers and brisk winds across the north. A drier day further south with plenty of sunshine. Feeling fresher than the last few days with a high of 20 degrees Celsius. 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
0: Hi everyone, I'm Brian D, and I hope you're having a nice relaxing Saturday so far. 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

Records label in July of 1997. Picture of You from Boyzone reached number 2 in both Ireland and in the UK, and it spent 18 weeks on the UK official singles charts. Hi everybody, as I said, I am Brian D and I will be here until 2 p.m. today with lots of great music from the 90s to now and lots of great features too. Thanks so much for your company today.

Feel Good Music of the Weekend on the station where great music matters. There's a fine example. Symphony from Shepherd was a Team FM top tune in 2020. Now, along with all this great music in the lounge today, we are packed to the rafters with features. What on earth have I got for you then? Well, I do have our One at One. We will have a featured album. I'll take you off to the movies too. We'll play the Who Am I game a little later. I'm glad it tickles your fancy, I really am. I'll take you off to the movies. We'll have our entertainment news. And I'll thumb through this week's brand new music releases. Play three hot picks and I'll deal out the awards too.

Waiting for Tonight from J-Lo was initially recorded by an artist called Third Party and was released by J-Lo in 1999. It was the third single released from her debut album called On the Six. Now, speaking of great albums, it's time to jump right into our featured album in the lounge this weekend. And today our featured album was released by Taylor Swift on October 27th, 2014 and was titled after the year of her birth. The album in question is 1989.

Our featured album was inspired by synth-pop music from the 1980s. Style is the first of two tracks I'll play from the album called 1989, which was the fifth studio album to be released by Taylor Swift. And in usual fashion, we will return to our featured album in hour number two today.

Back in September of 2011, the debut single called What Makes You Beautiful was released by the boy band One Direction and came from their album called Up All Night. Now it's time to get right into the Who Am I game in the lounge for this weekend. If you haven't heard this before, I will give you three clues throughout the show, which hopefully will lead you towards the identity of our well-known celebrity for today. And if not, fear not. As I always say, it's just some fun on a Saturday afternoon. So, clue number one of three then is this. I'm a male artist born in Essex in the UK on May 14th, 1984. I'm a male artist born in Essex in the UK on May 14th, 1984. Who on earth could I be? I will give you one more clue before I reach the top of the hour today. I will give you the third clue in hour number two, and then, as I always do, I'll tell you who I am before I go. That's a promise.

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1: There's a song I haven't heard in quite a while. Isaac Butler is an artist from Ireland, and there he is with a song called Paranoid. It was a Team FM top tune in May of 2020. If you have just dropped in, you've landed right here in the lounge with me, Brian D. Thanks so much for your company this Saturday afternoon. I do hope that you are having a nice, relaxing weekend and that you're enjoying the great music too. If you would like to be in touch with me now or across the week, you would be very welcome to do so. You can drop me an email, Brian D, that's B-R-I-A-N-D, at team-fm.com. Very soon, for the first time in the lounge today, let us cross over to our high-quality team for some entertainment news.
2: Oasis have announced 4 additional shows for their live tour next year. Due to high demand from fans for tickets for Oasis Live 27, extra shows have been announced at Nebworth on September the 25th and 26th, Rome's Olympic Stadium on July the 26th, and Munich's Allianz Arena on July the 6th. Alongside this, Oasis will now play Paris on July the 20th and 23rd because of railway engineering works near the Stade de France venue on July the 24th. Taylor Swift has announced she is releasing an expanded version of her album The Life of a Showgirl with 4 new songs. The singer revealed the new tracks were written after it became the fastest selling album in US history in its first week, with 4 million equivalent units sold. And the Netherlands will participate in the 2027 Eurovision Song Contest after boycotting this year. The U-turn comes after the responsibility for the event was handed over from Dutch public service broadcaster Avrotros to NPO.
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Forgetting All About You from Phoebe Ryan alongside Black Bear was a Team FM hot pick in 2017. Now it's time for our weekly trip to the movies, where we hear a great song from a great movie, and today is no exception. Let's hear a song that was released in 2000 and comes from the movie Charlie's Angels, performed by Destiny's Child.

0: One from Destiny's Child, taken from the soundtrack to the movie Charlie's Angels, and we will go to the movies once again in the lounge next weekend. Right now, though, it's time to return to the Who Am I game for clue number 2 of 3, which is this. Before my appearance on The X Factor, I worked as a kitchen's telemarketer and as a recruitment consultant. Before my appearance on The X Factor, I worked as a kitchen's telemarketer and as a recruitment consultant. Who on earth could I be? I will give you the third and final clue in hour number 2 today, and then, as I always do, I'll tell you exactly who I am before I go.
1: It's not the color of your hair or the beauty in your eyes that I'll be missing. Oh, the sunshine in your smile or those ruby red lips I've been kissing.

0: One More Time from Rod Stewart was released in September of 2021. If you have just dropped in, you've landed right here in the lounge with me, Brian D. Thanks so much for your company this Saturday afternoon. I do hope that you are having a nice relaxing weekend and that you are enjoying the music too. We are about to take a quick break, but go absolutely nowhere because I've got plenty more feel-good music coming your way before I reach the top of the hour today. And when we do come back, we'll hear all about A New Girl.
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2: What do you think? I can do without more earache than I absolutely have to put up with. I'll help you with anything you want, Elle. Only please go away and leave me in peace for a minute. I must get a better profile view. Scrub me, mama, scrub me clean. And I can dream that la la la la la up there up down. That's the way she scrubs up there up down.
0: It really does. Welcome back.

Reggie and Bali were runners-up on the X Factor TV series in 2015, and they released that great song, New Girl, as their debut single in May the following year.

From Paris to Berlin became the signature tune for the band Infernal. It was released in 2004 and it reached number 2 in both Ireland and in the UK. Now, if I am very quick, I will get one more song in before we take the next installment of our entertainment news today.

0: Wings was the first single released from the band's album called DNA in August of 2012. The single debuted at the top in the UK and sold over 106,000 copies in its first week alone. If you have just dropped in, you've dropped into the lounge with me, Brian D. Thank you so much for your company. We have got some great entertainment coming your way, just to say, right across the weekend, as we always have here on Team FM. 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
1: US rapper Macklemore has announced a European tour named Free Palestine after being dropped from Ed Sheeran's Loop Tour. The 43-year-old, whose real name is Benjamin Haggerty, will perform shows in London, Paris and Dublin after he was removed as a supporting act for Sheeran over comments he made about Gaza. U2's new album features a duet between Bono and Dolly Parton. The Irish rocker and the late country music star sing together on Torn, which is described as a song about broken family ties. The country music track, which appears on U2's 16th album Carnival de Luz, was co-written by the band Parton and Snow Patrol star Johnny McDade. And US singer-songwriter Noah Kahan has said he is so honoured to be releasing the lead single for the upcoming Hunger Games Sunrise on the Reaping album. The 29-year-old US singer announced his new track, Draw You Out, will be out on October the 2nd, ahead of the forthcoming film based on the dystopian franchise, which was written by Suzanne Collins.
0: Welcome to hour number two in the lounge with me, Brian D. Coming up in this hour, we will do our one at one. I'll return to our featured album. I'll give you the third and final clue in the Who Am I game. And I'll thumb through this week's brand new music releases. I will play three hot picks, and then I'll deal out the awards in gold, silver, and bronze.
2: One, 2014.

Paint the Town Green from the Script comes from their album No Sound Without Silence, which was the number one album in the UK on this weekend in 2014. And I'll have another one and one for you in the lounge next weekend. In usual fashion, let's return to our featured album. And today, our featured album is 1989 from Taylor Swift.

Shake It Off is the second and final track from our featured album in the lounge for this weekend, 1989, from Taylor Swift. I will have another featured album for you in the lounge next weekend.

Steamy Windows from Tina Turner comes from her album called Foreign Affair, and the single was released in February of 1990 in the UK. Now, very soon, we shall return to the Who Am I game, and I'll give you the third and final clue. But first, let's push the button.

released in September of 2005 on the Island Record label and atop the UK official singles charts for 3 weeks. Now, clue number three, the final clue in the Who Am I game, is this. My self-titled debut album was released in November 2010. My self-titled debut album was released in November 2010. Who on earth have I been in the Who Am I game today? As I always do, I will reveal my identity before I close the doors at 2 p.m. this very day.

APT from Rosé alongside Bruno Mars, and then before that we heard from GRL with Ugly Heart. The song was released in June of 2014.

0: On Fire Hard from James Blunt is all about the human connection, in particular the spark that ignites love. It came from his album Moon Landing and was released as a single in October of 2013 and reached number 4 in the UK. Now I shall get one more song in before we take the final installment of our entertainment news today.
1: The fact that Meghan Trainor is literally mother right now.

0: Mother from Meghan Trainor was a Team FM hot pick in March of 2023. If you have just dropped in, you've landed right here in the lounge with me, Brian D. Thank you so much for your company today. Very soon, for the final time this weekend, we will cross over to our high-quality team of entertainment news reporters to take the final installment of our entertainment news. Plenty more coming your way after that.
1: Ed Sheeran's two gigs at the Gillette Stadium in Foxborough in the US have been cancelled due to severe weather warnings. The touring company behind Sheeran's tour said the decision had been made on Friday and Saturday's shows due to the potential impact on the safety of fans and staff. The Loop Tour has seen all support acts withdraw after Macklemore was removed as a warm-up act for comments he made about Gaza. Sir Elton John, Troye Sivan and Charlie XCX will perform at the new London venue Apple Music Hall. Earlier this week, Apple announced the opening of the state-of-the-art live music venue located in Battersea Power Station. The 600-capacity venue will open its doors on Monday, September the 28th, with Sir Elton set to perform on the opening night. And U2 have returned to the Dublin School at which drummer Larry Mullen first sought out his fellow bandmates 50 years ago. The Irish rock legend put on a special performance at Mount Temple Comprehensive School in front of hundreds of students on Friday.

Missing Piece from Frank Walker and Alexander Stewart was the Team FM top tune for last week. But what about the brand new music releases for this week? Well, it's time to do Gold.

So, how do the awards stack up this weekend? Well, I am about to tell you exactly that. It is Freya Sky that takes the bronze award today with her great song called Bad Taste. The silver award is taken by Clean Bandit alongside Chloe O'Malley with Company, and it is the song that we just heard that strikes gold in the lounge this weekend, D.O.D. alongside Aya Ann with I'll Be There. 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We are about to take a quick break right now but go absolutely nowhere. When I return I will have plenty more feel good music coming your way before I reach the top of the hour today, including Who on Earth I Have Been in the Who Am I game.

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It was a big hit in the summer of 2024 from Shaboozy, bar song Tipsy. Now, who on earth have I been in the Who Am I game? Let me give you all three clues one more time before I reveal my identity. Clue number one was this. I'm a male artist born in Essex in the UK on May 14th, 1984. Before my appearance on The X Factor, I was a kitchens telemarketer and a recruitment consultant. And my self-titled debut album was released in November 2010. Today, in the Who Am I game, I have been Ollie Moores. Baby.

That is one of his very best songs, I do think. Save Me from Ollie Moores, our well-known celebrity for this weekend in the Who Am I game. We will play the same game, same time, same place next weekend, but with a different celebrity.

That is a really, really good song, I do think. We're Just Having Fun from Samson was a Team FM hot pick last year, as was The Wet Whistles and My Home.

It is the Wet Whistles who almost brings this edition of the Lounge to a close for today. Thanks so much for your company across the past couple of hours. We will do it all again, same time, same place next weekend. Stay safe, enjoy the rest of your weekend, and I will talk to you all very, very soon. Thanks for being here now. Bye-bye.

0: Hello.
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2: Boys who were infected with HIV and hepatitis when they were experimented on as school children have been recognised with a new memorial. During the 70s and 80s, boys with the blood clotting disorder haemophilia were given experimental blood products while they attended a boarding school in Hampshire, amongst them Richard Warwick.
3: My wife was told to have an abortion with our first child because of the HIV, so we could never start a family, so we missed out on that. But that's life, you know, I mean, these things happen.
2: A British man and his Greek wife are believed to be among those killed in a building collapse near the Acropolis in Athens, according to local reports. Emergency crews have recovered six bodies following an explosion in a tourist district yesterday. That's according to the Greek broadcaster ERT. The Briton and his partner were reportedly both in their 70s and living on the second floor of the building, which overlooked the Hadrian's Gate Monument. A private London members club popular with royals and A-list celebrities has temporarily closed as police probe allegations of threatening behaviour and whether a weapon was brandished in a nearby street. The Press Association understands that multiple incidents took place outside Maison Estelle in Mayfair last weekend. The venues previously hosted Kim Kardashian, Idris Elba, Princess Beatrice and her mother, Sarah Ferguson. To sport, where England are welcoming the World Cup holders this evening. The Three Lions will take on Spain in their opening fixture of the Nations League. England forward Anthony Gordon has spoke about how he dealt with the emotion after their World Cup defeat.
4: I've always kept, maybe not consistently, but I like to write things down. It just makes me feel more clear. I wrote down just pure emotion of what I felt. Obviously, I won't go into them details, but yeah, it was a good few pages, I can tell you that.
2: And in showbiz news, the British actress Florence Pugh has said she had a beautiful time making East of Eden. The 30-year-old will play Kathy Ames in the Netflix miniseries adaptation, which launches on the 1st of October. That's the latest from Radio News Hub. I'm John Collins. Sunny spells, scattered showers and brisk winds across the north. A drier day further south with plenty of sunshine, feeling fresher than the last few days with a high of 20 degrees Celsius.

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3: Hello, this is Spence. Thank you for joining me on the chart this week. In the next 3 hours, we'll be counting down the top 40 songs played right here on Team FM and on hundreds of radio stations all around the world. Before we look at this week's top 40, let's recap last week's number one.
4: 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Last week, this made it four weeks
3: 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Hugel, ML Angel and Ultranate, Moving to the Sun. Last week's number one on Airplay 40.

0: Big question is, will they make it a fifth week at the top of the chart, or are we going to have a brand new entry into the top of the countdown? We've got six new entries in the chart this week. They include Zara Larsson and Pink Pantherous, Midnight Sun. Could that be number one on today's Airplay 40?
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2: So it's a busy week this week, goodness me. 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We have got things reset. And here we are. These are the 40 songs you've been listening to. On the way then, in the next 10 songs, one climber, eight fallers, and one of those six new entries into the chart. 40 this week is a song that's been in the chart for 8 weeks, falling seven. It's Sam Smith and My Guy.
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Making a debut in Toe Play 40, Simone Ashley with Charlie Gere, down one at 39 on the countdown this week, but so good. Hello, this is Spence and the top 40 songs you've been listening to over the last 7 days. Welcome along to Airplay 40. Don't forget you can see the chart online in full right now on our website, where you'll see at 38. It's down 7 for Jazzy and Chris Lorenzo and Invisible.

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0: There are a few artists out the world who, when they release a track, everyone in the Airplay 40 office goes, hang on, that's going to be definitely a future hit. However, Taylor Swift does have form. Future hits in the double digits, number ones in the double digits, records on the longest running singles as number ones. Yeah, they're in the double digits too as well. At the end of the week, she released a brand new track. It's called Patient Zero. It's our future hit this week on Airplay 40.
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I would love to know your thoughts on that then. The brand new track from Taylor Swift, Patient Zero. It charts in a couple of weeks. Well, we think it's going to chart next week. So we think it is going to be potentially going straight into the top of the countdown. We'll see. We'll see how it does and how the data plays out. We'd love to know your thoughts. Get involved and have your say on our socials. You can get involved in the chart online on our Facebook page. Facebook.com/Team FM Radio is the place to. You can also find out everything about Team FM online there as well. Right then, we continue with the countdown. 34 this week. It is our first of 6 new entries. Dizzy Rascal is back with this. So hot.

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0: Let's count down 40 to 30. 40 down 7. Sam Smith, My Guy, Charlie Gears, Ray Nashley, So Good, down 1 at 39. 38, falling 7. Jazzy and Chris Lorenzo, Invisible. Ravers from Ellie Goulding's down 8 at 37. 36, falling 10. Delta Goodrum, Hologram. Morning Dew from Beyonce's down 7 at 35. 34, new entry. Dizzy Rascal, So Hot. Elephant Jennifer Lopez, Everything's Fine, down 10 at 33. 32, down a couple. Alex Warren, Rescuer. And at 31, up 5. Josh Baker and Poppy Bascom and My Place. One Climber, 7 Fallers, and 2 new entries in the next 10 songs. 30 this week. 8 weeks in the charts. And down 9 for Luke Combs, Rethink Some Things.
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1: The suffering of boys infected with hepatitis and even HIV after being experimented on as schoolchildren has been recognised with a new memorial at their former boarding school in Hampshire. Throughout the 1970s and 1980s, well over 100 boys at the college with haemophilia, that's when a person's blood fails to clot properly, were given experimental blood products. Only around 30 of them were still alive when the Infected Blood Public Inquiry published its main report into the scandal in 2024. Richard Warwick was one of them.
2: I want this memorial to be a beacon, not only in remembrance of the 122 boys that were infected and the 90 that died, but also a reminder to future generations. I don't want it ever to be forgotten about.
1: Russian attacks have killed four people across Ukraine as the aerial war between Moscow and Kyiv intensifies. Moscow's hammered Ukraine with cruise and ballistic missiles, powerful glide bombs and jet-powered drones. While frontline progress has slowed some 4.5 years after Russia launched a full-scale invasion of its neighbour. A British man and his Greek wife are believed to be among those killed in a building collapse near the Acropolis in Athens. That's according to local reports, which say emergency crews have recovered six bodies following an explosion in a tourist district yesterday. The information has come from the Greek broadcaster ERT, which adds that the Briton and his partner were both in their 70s and reportedly living on the second floor of the building, which overlooks the Hadrian's Gate monument. To sport, and although we're just under a month into the new Premier League season, England are back on international duty this evening. Thomas Tuchel's men take on Spain in their first Nations League fixture. Barcelona star Anthony Gordon says players withdrawing from the squad is not a challenge.
3: We're very fortunate as a nation to have a large pool of people to select from. Obviously, I'm gutted for the players who miss out through injury because I know how demanding the season can be.
1: And George Russell's re-entered the F1 World Championship conversation by holding off Max Verstappen to win a nail-biting Azerbaijan Grand Prix. That's the latest from Radio News Hub. I'm John Collins. Sunny spells, scattered showers and brisk winds across the north. A drier day further south with plenty of sunshine. Feeling fresher than the last few days with a high of 20 degrees Celsius. Team
4: 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Hello, I'm Spence. Thank you for joining me on the chart this week. We continue with the countdown of what you've been listening to over the last 7 days with this song at 27. Been in the charts for 4 weeks. It's down to Vicana Ray Jepsen, Then Leaving on the Dance Floor.
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It's brand new from Carla Rae Jepsen at 27 on Airplay 40 this week. Don't leave me on the dance floor. This is Spencer and the top 40 songs played on radio stations all around the world. Thank you for joining me on the chart this week. We are playing you the top 40 songs and we are playing you them in full as well. This week's number 26. 11 weeks in the charts. One of our longest running singles. Debut single as well from Role Model, High Hopes 3000.

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1: 25.

I like that. Brand new from Jungle, Someday, Somewhere, 25 on the chart this week. It is 3 weeks in the charts, then 8 places for them. Would love to know your thoughts on songs in the chart this week. What is your favourite song in the chart as well? If there's a song that you are absolutely loving, let us know. Get in touch on our social media and have your say on the songs in the chart this week. Maybe you're a big fan of Blue. Remember them? Band in the noughties, the 90s. They're back with a new track. They've reformed. They've got a new single in at 24 this week. This is called You Should Know. New entry here on Airplay 40.

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Phoebe Bridgers at 23 on Airplay 40. Lost Boys down 9. Big faller this week. Voice of the charts for her on the countdown this week. We'd love to know your favourite songs in the charts. I was saying earlier on, you can get involved in the charts and tell us who you think should be number one on our socials. 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Get involved and let us know who you think should be number one today. You can also let us know your thoughts on this, our next year entry into the chart. At 22 this week, Luke Combs, Where the Wild Things Are.

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0: Well, then, let's count down from 30 to 20, shall we? 30 this week, it's down 9 for Luke Combs, Rethink Some Things. Amble, The Swells, down 2 at 29. 28, falling 6, Cast, Calling It Your Name. Carlo Jepsen, Then Leaving the Dancefloor, down 2 at 27. 26, falling 8, Role Model, High Hopes 3000. Sunday, Somewhere from Jungle, down 8 at 25. 24, new entry, Blue, You Should Know. Phoebe Bridgers, Lost Boys, down 9 at 23. 22, new entry, Luke Combs, Where the World Things Are. And at 21 this week, up 3, Jesse Ware and Sauna. Into the top 20 we go on the chart this week, and we kick off the top 20 with a song from an artist we're going to hear later on the countdown this week, but more about that later on the chart. 20 this week, longest running single, 16 weeks in the charts, down 7 for Zara Larsson with Shakira and Eurosummer.
2: 20.

with everyone and Lady Blackbird. We're going to dance non-mover at 19 this week. 17 weeks of the charts for them. We continue with the chart with a new entry at this week's number 18. God, they're coming thick and fast, aren't they? Martin Garrix and U2.

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1: 17.

It is a massive climber. It's rocketed up over the last 3 weeks to this week's number 15. Tame Impala and Loser up 5 this week, 3 weeks in the charts for him. This song is due to chart on next week's chart. We think it's going to go top 10. Brand new from Alex Warren, Emerald Eyes.

It enters into the charts on next week's Airplay 40. We think it is going to go top 10. We will find out, of course, this time next week on Airplay 40. Continue back with this week's chart, and this week's number 14. You mentioned last week's countdown, up 2 for Stella Lefty. Lean In, Kiss Me. It's just another

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1: Andy Burnham has promised to set the UK on a new course, saying the decade since the Brexit vote has brought drift and division. The Prime Minister is in Liverpool for his first Labour Party conference as leader, where he's promising a new direction for the country. Mr Burnham spoke to reporters earlier.
2: We've had a decade since Brexit, and it's been a decade of too much drift, too much division, and we need to draw a line on that. We need to set out a new direction for the country.
1: Boys who were infected with HIV and hepatitis when they were experimented on as school children have been recognised with a new memorial. During the 70s and 80s, boys with the blood clotting disorder were given experimental blood products while they attended a boarding school in Hampshire. Among them was Richard Warwick.
3: My wife was told to have an abortion with our first child because of the HIV, so we could never start a family. So we missed out on that. But that's life, you know, I mean, these things happen.
1: CNN's been left off Air Force One for Donald Trump's trip to a college football game in Tennessee today. It's the latest move in an ongoing dispute between the US president and the media. Russian attacks have killed four people across Ukraine as the aerial war between Moscow and Kyiv intensifies. Moscow has hammered Ukraine with cruise and ballistic missiles, powerful glide bombs and jet-powered drones, while frontline progress has slowed. George Russell has re-entered the F1 World Championship conversation by holding off Max Verstappen to win a nail-biting Azerbaijan Grand Prix by just 1/10 of a second. Title rival Kimi Antonelli finished fifth. And someone in the UK has bagged £111 million in last night's EuroMillions draw. Tuesday's jackpot is now an estimated £14 million. That's the latest from Radio News Hub. I'm Dave Cronin. Windy in the northwest overnight with further showery outbreaks of rain, drier elsewhere with clear spells and a few mist and fog patches, and lows of 13 degrees Celsius. Team
4: 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Into the last 60 minutes of this week's chart we go. There's 13 songs still to play. New entry not too far away either. But at 13 this week, it's down three for Teddy Swims, Break Up in Reverse.
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I really like that tune. Teddy Swims, Break Up in Reverse, 13 on this week's Airplay 40 chart. No Mix of the Countdown, down three for him, falling out of the top 10 for the first time since it entered into the chart. 12 this week, I promised you a new entry. Well, this is coming from a guy who we're going to be seeing a lot of on the TV in the UK in the not-too-distant future, because he is going to be appearing in the new season of The Celebrity Traitors. I reckon he's going to be quite good at this. I think he's going to be quite good. He's a very funny gentleman as well. James Blunt is back then with a brand new single. In at 12, this is Tastes Like Summer.

0: They're in the middle of a tour at the minute, and all reports say it is a great tour as well too. Snow Patrol with Kylie, These Alarms. It's 11 this week, 10 weeks to the charts and an on mover for them. 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It's Airplay 40. 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
0: Before that, though, let's count down from 20 to 10, shall we? 20, it's down 7. Zara Larsson, Shakira, Eurosummer, Everyone and Lady Blackbird, We're Gonna Dance, Non Mover at 19. 18, new entry, Martin Garrix and U2 Fireflies. Morgan Wallen, Been By Now, down 2 at 17. 16, Falling 4, Taylor Swift, I Knew It, I Knew You. Tame Impala, Loser, up 5. 15, 14, down up a couple even. Stella Lefty, Lean In, Kiss Me. Breakup in Reverse, Teddy Swims, down 3 at 13. 12, new entry, James Blunt, Tastes Like Summer, and Snow Patrol and Kylie, These Alarms, Non Mover, this week's number 11. Into the top 10 we go on this week's charts. Four climbers, four fallers, one new entry, one non-mover. But what is where? What is number one? Is it a climber? Is it a new entry? Or is it a non-mover? We'll find out shortly. Can tell you though, 10 this week. New entry in the chart 3 weeks ago. Falling 5 for Tovi Lo. I'm Your Girl, right?
2: 10.

A former number one on Airplay 40, Sienna Sparrow, Material Lover. I know it's the end of September, but I'm going to just say it. It's going to be appearing in the charts of 2026. Where will it go? We'll find out at the end of the year. We've got a few more charts, Steve, before we get to the end of the year, though. So you know, we're not there just yet. Talking of things coming up as well, we've still got a new entry to play. Where's that going to be? Well, I can tell you it is going to be in the next eight songs. It isn't at number eight. What is at number eight was a new entry last week. It's down to Sam Smith, Two City Chorus, and I'm Mother.

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3: So I guess

Olivia Rodrigo and Honey Bee on Airplay 40. Seven on this week's charts, and it climbs one place for her. Before we continue with this week's countdown, let's have a look at a song that is due to chart on next week's Airplay 40. Brand new from Natasha Bedingfield. This is Dot, Dot, Dot.

It enters into the charts on next week's Airplay 40. We will see, of course, how it does. Brand new from Natasha Bedingfield and dot, dot, dot. Let us know what you think of that. Let us know. Have your say on our socials. 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You can also find out everything about Team FM online there as well. We continue with the chart then. And at six this week, it is a song that's been in the charts 4 weeks. Up one, Bebe Rexha, David Guetta and Sad Girls.

Stella Lefty and Boston at 5 on Airplay 40 this week. 11 weeks in the charts for her, down 2. Inside the top 5 then, and we've got 4 songs still to play. One of those songs is a new entry. That new entry is at, ready, number 4. Zara Larsson, Pink Panthers, reworking and re-release of Midnight Sun. New entry, the highest new entry this week, at 4 on Airplay 40.

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2: Into the top three going this week's Airplay 40. We've got three songs still to play. The big question is, who is at three, who is at two, and who is at number one? Time to find out then. Three this week on Airplay 40. Well, that was last week's highest new entry. There we are. Up one place, Carol G, Bruno Mars, and still this week's
1: three.

0: Carol G and Bruno Mars, and still at 3 on this week's Airplay 40 chart. So, 2 songs remain. What is it 2 and what is it 1? Last week it was a bit of an epic battle for the top 2 spots. Same again this week, I'm not going to lie. Same 2 songs, same battle going on. The question is, who is it 2 and who is it number 1? Time to find out. 2 this week. Song that's been in the charts for 5 weeks. Down 1, Hugel, ML Angel, Ultranate, Moving to the Sun.
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0: 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This is this week's Airplay 40 chart. 40, it's down 7. Sam Smith, My Guy, Charlie GSMO, Nash, She's So Good, it's down 1 at 39. 38, falling 7. Jazzy and Chris Lorenzo, Invisible, and Ellie Goulding, Ravers, falls 8 at 37. 36, down 10. Delta Goodrum, Hologram, and Beyonce, Morning Dew, Donks, down 7 at 35. 34, new entry, Dizzy Rascal, So Hot, and Everything's Fine from A-Lock and Jennifer Lopez, is down 10 at 33. 32, falling a couple, Alex Warren, Rescuer, and My Place from Josh Baker and Poppy Bascom's up 5 at 31. 30 down 9, Luke Combs, Rethink Some Things, and The Swell from Ambles down a couple at 29. 28 falling 6, Cast, Calling Out Your Name, and Don't Leave Me the Dance Floor from Conor Jepsen falls a couple at 27. 26 down 8, Role Model, High Hope 3000, Someday Somewhere from Jungles down 8 at 25. 24 new entry, Blue, You Should Know, and Phoebe Bridgers, Lost Boys down 9 at 23. 22 new entry, Luke Combs with The Wild Things Are, and Jesse Ware's Saunders up 3 at 21. 20 down 7, Zara Larsson, Shakira, Euro Summer, and We're Gonna Dance from Everyone and Lady Blackbirds, and I'll Move at 19. 18, new entry, Martin Garrix and U2, Fireflies, Morgan Wallen, Been By Now, down 2 at 17. 16, falling 4, Taylor Swift, I Knew It, I Knew You. Loser from Tame Impala's up 5 at 15. 14, up 2, Sella Lefty, Lean In, Kiss Me. Teddy Swims, Break Up in Reverse, down 3 at 13. 12, new entry, James Blunt, Tastes Like Summer, and Snow Patrol and Kylie, Nom Nuver, These Alarms, this week's number 11.
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0: Down 5, Tavi Lo, I'm Your Girl, right?
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0: Down 2, Sam Smith and Oh Mother.
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0: Up 1, Olivia Rodrigo and Honeybee.
2: 6.
0: Also up 1, Bebe Rexha, David Guetta and Sad Girls.
2: 5.
0: Down a couple, Stella Lefty in Boston.
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0: Higher 2 entries, Zara Larsson, Pink Pantherist, Midnight Sun.
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0: Up 1, Carol G and Bruno Mars, Still.
2: 2.
0: Down 1, Hugo, Limel Angel, Ultranate, Moving to the Sun. Number 1. So last week, as we got towards the top of the chart, I said keep a close eye on the two big songs that we were playing because it was a close run battle. Well, the scales have tipped. We have a brand new number one. After a number of weeks hovering near the top of the chart, Somber has climbed to become the most played song on radio stations all around the world. Will he make another week at the top of the chart? Well, we'll find that out this time next week. But number one this week, My Body Isn't Ready.

0: Number one on Airplay 40 and the most played song on radio stations all around the world over the last 7 days. Somba and My Body Isn't Ready. Will he make it a second week at the top of the chart? Or will we have a brand new number one? We'll find out this time next week on Airplay 40.
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0: It's another busy week on the chart next week. Six new entries into the countdown, but could one of these songs become the most played song on radio stations all around the world? Could one of these songs knock Somba from the top of the chart? Natasha Bedingfield.

0: So we'll be at the top of the chart on next week's Airplay 40. Well, make sure you join me this time next week as we count down the top 40 songs, see where these songs go, and see who will be topping next week's countdown.
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3: Prime Minister says Britain needs a fresh start after a decade of drift and division since the Brexit vote. Andy Burnham has arrived in Liverpool for his first Labour conference as a leader, promising growth across the country and renewed hope for the future.
4: Good growth in every postcode, hope in every heart. That's what the Labour Party under my leadership will be all about. It's wonderful to be in Liverpool with you all, and we're going to have a great week.
3: Heathrow's plans for a third runway have been delayed by 4 years. The airport says it's no longer possible to meet the 2035 deadline, with the new runway now expected to be open by 2039. Heathrow still aims to secure planning permission by 2029 and says the expansion could create more than 100,000 jobs. A British man and his wife are believed to be among six people killed in a building collapse in Athens. Local reports say an explosion, believed to have been caused by a gas leak, destroyed the building near the Acropolis. The Foreign Office says it's in contact with Greek authorities and is ready to assist British nationals. England are welcoming the World Cup holders this evening. The Three Lions are taking on Spain in their opening fixture of the Nations League. England forward Anthony Gordon spoke about how he dealt with the emotion after their World Cup defeat.
5: I've always kept, maybe not consistently, but I like to write things down. It just makes me feel more clear. I wrote down just pure emotion of what I felt. Obviously, I won't go into them details, but yeah, it was a good few pages, I can tell you that.
3: And the new couples for Strictly's 2026 series will perform their first live dance tonight. The launch show last weekend opened with a dance number from the professionals, judges and new hosts, and showed the stars meeting their partners for the first time on the dance floor, rather than during a pre-recorded video, as has been the case in previous series. That's the latest from Radio News Hub. I'm Dave Cronin. Windy in the northwest overnight with further showery outbreaks of rain, drier elsewhere with clear spells and a few mist and fog patches, and lows of 13 degrees Celsius.
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1: Andy Burnham says he'll use his first Labour conference as Prime Minister to set the UK on a new course after what he calls a decade of drift and division since Brexit. He arrives in Liverpool amid some criticism from within Labour over the government's approach to economic growth and immigration. Here's what he had to say as he arrived.
2: It is a moment, a very proud one, as somebody born in this city, to walk up to my first Labour conference as leader of the Labour Party and Prime Minister. That means a lot.
1: A British man and his Greek wife are believed to be among those killed in a building collapse near the Acropolis in Athens. Emergency crews recovered six bodies following an explosion in the Plaka tourist district on Friday morning. The Briton and his partner were reportedly both in their 70s and living on the second floor of the building. Police are re-examining CCTV footage as part of ongoing inquiries into the murder of BBC presenter Jill Dando. Advances in technology have allowed detectives to review footage from Putney Bridge Station, recorded shortly after she was shot outside her West London home in 1999. The Met says it doesn't represent a new investigation or a significant new line of inquiry. Brain tumour patients could majorly benefit from getting radiotherapy after surgery. Experts from the University of Liverpool looked at one of the most common types of brain tumour, which is prone to growing back. Professor Michael Jenkinson is one of the experts.
3: If you've had complete surgical resection of your meningioma, giving radiotherapy immediately afterwards halves your risk of it regrowing.
1: And Taylor Swift has broken two Spotify records following the release of new music. The pop star became 2026's most streamed female artist in a single day, while her new track Patient Zero was the year's most streamed song by a female artist in one day. That's the latest from Radio News Hub. I'm Dave Cronin. Windy in the northwest overnight with further showery outbreaks of rain, drier elsewhere with clear spells and a few mist and fog patches, and lows of 13 degrees Celsius.
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1: Andy Burnham has promised to set the UK on a new course, saying the decade since the Brexit vote has brought drift and division. The Prime Minister is in Liverpool for his first Labour Party conference as leader, where he's promising a new direction for the country. Mr. Burnham spoke to reporters earlier.
2: We've had a decade since Brexit, and it's been a decade of too much drift, too much division, and we need to draw a line on that. We need to set out a new direction for the country.
1: A British man and his wife are believed to be among six people killed in a building collapse in Athens. Local reports say an explosion, believed to have been caused by a gas leak, destroyed the building near the Acropolis. The Foreign Office says it's in contact with Greek authorities and is ready to assist British nationals. Heathrow's plans for a third runway have been delayed by 4 years. The airport says it's no longer possible to meet the 2035 deadline, with the new runway now expected to open by 2039. Heathrow still aims to secure planning permission by 2029 and says the expansion could create more than 100,000 jobs. Hundreds of thousands of people have gathered in central Paris for an outdoor mass led by Pope Leo XIV. The pontiff greeted crowds from his Pope Mobile during a parade along the Champs-Élysées ahead of the mass at Place de la Concorde. And England are back in action tonight, welcoming Spain to Wembley Stadium. It's as the Three Lions start their Nations League journey, bringing the domestic season to a break just a month in. With England captain Harry Kane in conversation for a Ballon d'Or, forward Anthony Gordon spoke about his ambition.
3: I've never had no limit on what I can do in life, because I understand that the people who are there at some point wasn't there, and everyone's on their own journey to get there, and I believe anyone can achieve anything they put their mind to.
1: 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I'm Dave Cronin. Windy in the northwest overnight with further showery outbreaks of rain. Drier elsewhere with clear spells and a few mist and fog patches and lows of 13 degrees Celsius.
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It was released as the third single from Jonas Blue's early run of hits, and the vocalist Ray on that one was emerging in the UK scene through eclectic collaborations at the time. The song sits between Jonas Blue's previous chart successes with Fast Car and Perfect Strangers. Hi everybody, the Music Machine is here once again. It's brilliant to be back with you. I hope you're going to enjoy the show. I'm Brian Hartgen, and I have Golden Years, as usual, taking you back to 1998 and 1988 for Memories and the Best in Music this week. Now, in terms of our games, we have Sing Baby Sing in this hour, and the Musical Treasure Hunt returns for the second hour. Four musical clues for you to solve to get the song that we're looking for. I do have new album releases to tell you about from the artists and the groups that you love. And our mini theme is Ask Another, songs with questions in their titles. A little bit easier this week for you to take part in. 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Will you-

Keeping the songs very upbeat this Saturday night, Sigala and Paloma Faith that was, and Lullaby. Now then, everybody, no sleeping at all, as far as our games are concerned, and that includes Sing Baby Sing. I've taken a popular song and I've removed the vocals, as I always do. I've just left you with the instrumentation, and all you need to do is identify it for me by telling me the title and the artist. And if you enjoy your karaoke, because you've got no vocals here, if you know the words, you could sing along, which is why we call it Sing Baby Sing, and I would imagine that for some people, you would know the words. This could be a karaoke favourite. If you go to a karaoke venue on a Saturday night, you could well be singing this one. And this time, we're looking for a big hit from the 1980s. So stand by and listen to this hour's Sing Baby Sing.

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Or there's another way, of course, of being able to get some Team FM points this evening. And I'm sure you know exactly what that is. You can put a message in the WhatsApp group to get those points.

Not on your life will we call it a day on a Saturday night. I certainly hope not, anyway, for a very long time. Going back to the very early 80s in just a minute, who have we got with us today listening to the great music this Saturday night? Quite a few people, as always. I'll do some mentions now and some a bit later. Lee and Jess, they are here as always. Thank you very much indeed. I hope you're going to enjoy the music. Lulu the Bear is here as well, which is absolutely terrific. I'm really glad about that she's listening. We have Aidan. I hope that you're going to enjoy the show, and he's already taking part in the WhatsApp group. Mark and Andrew are with us, and Shah will be here a little bit later on as well. So we've got a very formidable team on the games tonight. In fact, at least two formidable teams I can think of that will take part in our games, I'm sure. Brian D, he is looking forward to the new albums. Well, we're on a bit of a roll at the moment with those, Brian, because I do have some for next week as well. I was researching those, and we've also got Debbie as well. So welcome, everybody. Enjoy the show. Keep talking.

And if you had a particular kind of record deck back in the early 1980s, it would have got stuck in the groove there. We were stuck in the middle with you. The Look and I Am the Beat. So shall we get to those new album releases then? It makes a bit of a change, as I said last week, that we've got 2 weeks on the run with album releases. So let's begin with the Driving album, Miles and Miles of Hits. This one was released yesterday, and you can get it on 3

I used to hear that a lot on the radio station Atlantic 252. They were always playing it. So this is the driving album, Miles and Miles of Hits. And it contains songs fit for the road, including Bad Out of Hell, Meatloaf. That's what it starts with. Don't Bring Me Down from ELO. Cold as Ice from Foreigner. Hold the Line, Toto. The Boys Are Back in Town. I know someone who likes that. Thin Lizzy. You Ain't Seen Nothing Yet. Backman Turner Overdrive. If You Think You Know How to Love Me from Smokey, Dreaming from Blondie, All Right Now by Free, Can't Fight This Feeling, REO Speedwagon, and not forgetting the song from that classic 80s movie, Footloose from Kenny Loggins.

Go on, Cher, tell us what you're going to do. That's right, she's going to shoot him down. Just like Jesse James from Cher, let's move to the next album, shall we? The next box set, now 12-inch 80s, 1987 Part 2. So I told you about Part 1 a few months ago. This is going to be released on the 16th of October on 4 CDs.

I remember buying that single in HMV on Oxford Street late one Saturday night. Now Music presents the next instalment in our ongoing series of 12-inch 80s releases. Now 12-inch 80s 1987 Part 2. Across four CDs, discover 46 more extended, remixed and full-length 12-inch versions from 1987, featuring iconic pop, sophisticated soul, high-energy favourites, alternative classics, dance floor anthems and some of the era's biggest breakthrough hits. This collection continues our celebration of the sounds that defined 1987 and what sounds they were. You got the Pet Shop Boys, What Have I Done to Deserve This? Aha, The Living Daylights, Level 42, To Be With You Again. Kim Wilde, Another Step Closer to You. Alison Moyet, Weak in the Presence of Beauty, Good Song. To Powell, Heart and Soul. Donna Summer, Dinner with Gershwin. And Five Star, The Slightest Touch.

What an 80s classic, but you just don't hear that one very often. I say it's an 80s classic because it was. We loved it at the time, definitely, from Nick Kamen. And now we get to Now Yearbook Extra 1971. This is going to be released on the 19th of October on 3C.

What a song! You can't get better than that for a Saturday night. Now Music is proud to present Now Yearbook Extra 1971, a superb 61-track, 3-CD collection celebrating more magical hits from a remarkable year in pop. And it includes Simon & Garfunkel, the 59th Street Bridge song, Feeling Groovy, I'm sure we know that one. Curtis Mayfield, Move On Up is there. Neil Diamond, I Am, I Said. Gilbert O'Sullivan, We Will, great song. Jethro Tull, Life is a Long Song. Middle of the Road, Tweedledee, Tweedledum. And the Supremes with Nathan Jones.

It is Candida from Tony Orlando and Dawn, ending the new albums. And as I say, we've got more next week. How are you getting on with Sing Baby Sing? We do have some correct entries, but do you need a rerun? Can you identify this song for me from the 1980s?

0: And as always, if you know who recorded that and the title, please let me know.
1: 1998.
0: Now, the big question, as always, what were you doing this week in 1998? You asking what I was doing? I haven't got a Scooby-Doo. I really haven't. I can't remember. But if you can, please let me know. I'm going to take you back to this week in 98 right now, not only telling you the high points of the UK singles chart, but also I'll give you some gifts, things you could have bought in our chosen year. We'll see what I've got in the bag later on. What was happening on the UK singles chart? Well, we had a new entry at one, Roller Coaster, Bewitched. New entry at two, Perfect 10, Beautiful South. We played that a couple of weeks ago. And a non-mover at three, Drop That Thing from Lauryn Hill. But up one to seven.
2: I could stay away.

0: It was a song that was written by Diane Warren specifically for the 1998 science fiction disaster film Armageddon. It became part of the film's soundtrack, and the choice of Aerosmith to perform it came after Liv Tyler, Steven Tyler's daughter, was cast in the movie. It premiered on radio in May of 98, and it debuted at number one on the US Billboard Hot 100, and it remained there for 4 weeks. So, something absolutely cool. As far as our first virtual gift is concerned, I'm going to give you a new computer from Tiny Computers.
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0: And she certainly could do that. And down three places to this week's number 10, it's Steps, One for Sorrow.

0: One for Sorrow was released in August of 98 as the third single from Step's debut album Step One, and it marked their first top five hit in the UK, and it solidified their place in late 90s British pop. A remix of the song was also released in the US in 99, becoming their debut American single. Time to put a pizza in the oven.
1: Because the new McCain Rising Pizza rises in your oven for a fresh baked taste.

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3: 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And down 7 to 11, oh, no. I'm afraid so, it's Jennifer Page.

0: Jennifer Page on the Music Machine on Crush. It was her debut single and it remains her most famous hit. Now, she actually started singing in local venues as a child and later joined a cover band before moving to Los Angeles to pursue her solo career. Now, it's been ages since we've been to McDonald's, and as we'll discover, they were real value for money.
1: Anyone who ignores a McDonald's extra value meal for a mere £2.88 obviously has something far more pressing to do.
2: You're free!
0: Ah, and down 7 to 16, it's Nutrition McDonald's.

that's good to know. Someone loves you. And Aidan loves Chicago Town Pizzas. That's what he seems to like, which is good to know as well. Thank you for that, Aidan. In response to one of the adverts there, Lulu the Bear has got Sing Baby Sing correct. Well done. You got there. That's the main thing. Welcome to hour number two of The Music Machine here on the wonderful sound of Team FM. We are running quite a bit late, actually, which doesn't make too much time for question songs, but we'll see what we can do because that is our mini theme that we're going to get into right now, and it's called Ask Another.

Back in the early 70s, Johnny Nash said there were more questions than answers, didn't he? Yes, he did. And that's what our mini theme tonight is all about. It's called Ask Another. So songs with questions in their titles. There are hundreds of those. And if you couldn't think of one or two, then please get those to me. You've got a few minutes to do that. The show moves very fast, of course. So in terms of our games, they have to fit in with the theme as well. And indeed they do. That was the case with Sing Baby Sing in the last hour. So I took away the vocals from a song from the 1980s and I wanted the title and the artist. Hopefully you got it. It was Whitney Houston. How Will I Know?

Whitney Houston asking the question, how will I know? And so we get to the next of our games, the musical treasure hunt. I am going to play you four song snippets, so four musical clues for you to solve. You need to take the first word of each of the song titles, put them together, and that should give you the title of the song that we're looking for. Hopefully. And this time, again, we're searching for a song from the 1980s. So take the first word of each of the song titles, put them together, they are in the right order, and you should get this hour's musical treasure hunt.

Dionne Warwick asking a wonderful question tonight. Do you know the way to San Jose? I really don't know. I know the way to Amarillo, but I don't know the way to San Jose. I don't even know how to go to San Antone. There's another one going back a long way, isn't it? It's the Music Machine here on the wonderful sound of Team FM. How deep is your love? That's next.

One of the most requested songs over the years on Team FM. People love it. The Bee Gees, How Deep Is Your Love? How are you getting on with the musical treasure hunt? Have you been able to identify the song that we're looking for from the 1980s?

From the 1960s, there's a question for you. Now, Andrew was in touch on the email a little bit earlier on, just after the show started, actually, and he said, can I play a particular song? He said, Char won't like it, but the reason that she won't like it is because every time it comes on, I sing along. Well, we're going to play it anyway, because that's what we want people to do on a Saturday night. So really go for it, Andrew. Mary is going to help you out.

you from here, I really could. In fine voice this evening, Mary Hopkin, Knock Knock, Who's There? And I'm sure Shah enjoyed it as well. Deep down, I'm sure she enjoyed it. Lee asked for this one.

It was a Eurovision entry requested by Lee and Jess. Why do I always get it wrong? Hopefully that's not me anyway. Now we have an outright winner on the musical treasure hunt. Lee and Jess were the only people to get it right. Very well done indeed. Not even the Wordsley Wanderers put down their chips that they've got to have a go at that one.

0: In the show this evening, we have at least one more question to ask, and that will be coming up before the end of the show, the answer to the treasure hunt, but that was ABBA, Does Your Mother Know?
1: 1988.
0: Now, I've got a far better chance of telling you what I was doing this week in 1988 than I did for 98. I know exactly where I was and what I was doing. It was a college year and was having the time of my life, as Bill Medley and Jennifer Warnes would have us believe. So I'm going to take you back to 1988 right now, not only telling you the high points of the UK singles chart, but also giving you some gifts, things you could have bought in our chosen year. So what was happening on the UK singles chart? Non-mover at one, He Ain't Heavy, He's My Brother from the Hollies. Non-mover at two, Groovy Kind of Love from Phil Collins. And a new entry at three, Desire from U2. But down one place to this week's number six in 1988, it's Jason Donovan, Nothing Can Divide Us.

0: from the album 10 Good Reasons. You give me 10 good reasons for leaving, I'll give you 10 good reasons to stay. That's how it goes, isn't it? This was Jason Donovan's debut solo single, though, in the UK, and he was still a cast member of the TV soap show Neighbours at the time when he crossed over into music. And that song was originally offered to Rick Astley. He recorded part of it, but then he turned it down. So, to our first virtual gift, do you like turkey?
1: This is my new turkey roast for two. You get up to 10 good slices for only 99 pence. Bernard Matthews, mini turkey leg roast. Beautiful.
0: Oh, beautiful it was. And up two places to seven, it's the Pet Shop Boys.

0: It was the lead single from the album Introspective that I remember very well, and this song peaked at number 7 on the UK singles chart. It reached number 1 in Finland and Spain, and in the US it climbed to number 18 on the Billboard Hot 100, and it hit number 5 on the Dance Club Songs chart. Now, I'm going to take you to the movies. That's what we need to do on a Saturday night, and we're going to see this movie.
1: Mommy's going to the beauty parlor, darling. But I'm leaving you with your favorite friend, Roger. He's going to take very, very good care of you. Because if he doesn't, he's going back to the science lab.
2: This is the tale of an up-and-coming movie star named Roger Rabbit. And a down-and-out private detective.
3: Stay up!
2: Named Eddie Valiant.
4: Ooga booga!
2: Every moment they were together was a new adventure in trouble.
1: Hide me, Eddie! Please!
5: Toons get them every time.
1: I'm a toon. I'm not bad. I'm just drawn that way.
2: Touchstone Pictures and Steven Spielberg present a Robert Zemeckis film. Who Framed Roger Rabbit?
0: Oh, we were talking about questions, weren't we? And we got a new entry at this week's number 19 for Erasure.

It's the third single from Erasure's third studio album, The Innocence. In the UK, the song reached number 4. In the US, it peaked at number 14 on the Billboard Hot 100. McDonald's again? You've been there once.

0: serves an appetite. Big Mac, please. Demolish a Big Mac.
1: Oh, I could demolish one right now. And down 11 places to this week's number 31, it's Michael Jackson.

Michael Jackson, Another Part of Me, ending 1988, Golden Years Part 2. Hope you enjoyed that. And of course, we'll do Golden Years again at the same time, same place next week. But how have you been getting on with the musical treasure hunt? Hopefully pretty well. I gave you 4 song snippets, so 4 musical clues for you to solve. You needed to take the first word of each of the song titles, put them together, and you should have got a song from the 80s, and a good one. Let's go through them. So we started out with Kylie Minogue, Wouldn't Change a Thing.

0: and we went way back with this one, Jimmy Jones, Good Timing.
1: Big gold lion might have stumbled him instead of the other way around.
0: And what did that give us?

And I'm afraid, Nick, that's exactly where we've got to leave you, and we've got to leave everyone else as well. Time has run out, unfortunately. Thank you ever so much for listening to The Music Machine. I very much hope you've enjoyed it. I definitely have, and I'm already looking forward to being back with you once again. If you would like to join me at the same time, same place next week. As always, thanks for listening. Bye-bye, everyone, and I'll see you again soon.

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1: Prime Minister says Britain needs a fresh start after a decade of drift and division since the Brexit vote. Andy Burnham arrived in Liverpool for his first Labour conference as leader. He promised growth across the country and renewed hope for the future.
2: Good growth in every postcode, hope in every heart. That's what the Labour Party under my leadership will be all about. It's wonderful to be in Liverpool with you all, and we're going to have a great week.
1: A British man and his wife are believed to be among six people killed in a building collapse in Athens. Local reports say an explosion, believed to have been caused by a gas leak, destroyed the building near the Acropolis. The Foreign Office says it's in contact with Greek authorities and is ready to assist British nationals. Hundreds of thousands of people gathered in central Paris for an outdoor mass led by Pope Leo XIV. The pontiff greeted crowds from his Pope Mobile during a parade along the Champs-Élysées ahead of the mass at Place de la Concorde. Westlife singer Mark Feely has launched a medical negligence claim against a surgeon who carried out weight loss surgery on him in 2020. The 46-year-old claims complications from the operation led to severe infections and reoccurring sepsis. The surgeon denies negligence. British actress Florence Pugh spoken about her character in upcoming Netflix miniseries East of Eden.
3: I really did have a beautiful time shooting it. I think it required for me to really show up as a performer and also just for myself as a person.
1: The 30-year-old will play Kathy Ames in the adaptation of John Steinbeck's 1952 model. It launches on October 1st. And Prince Harry says Archie and Lilibet are happy in school following the family's return to the UK. The Duke of Sussex described being back in Britain as great and says the move allows him to focus on next year's Invictus Games in Birmingham. That's the latest from Radio News Hub. I'm Dave Cronin. A largely dry and cloudy start to Sunday and turning increasingly windy. Heavy rain moves in from the west, but warm sunny spells develop in the east with highs of 22 Celsius. 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
2: 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The rocket is ready to launch. The greatest hits of music is on for the next 2 hours.

0: kind of feel it has that kind of Latin feel, doesn't it? Billy Joel from Glass Houses back in 1980, and Don't Ask Me Why. It's the sound of the 60s, the 70s, the 80s, and right up to today. The tunes you remember, the hits you love, from the soundtrack of your life. 2 hours every week, we bring you the greatest hits of music.
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0: Oh, I have my Rickenbacker at the ready. How are you doing? Hope you've had a good few days and you're enjoying life, feeling good and ready to enjoy some great tunes from the last 50 years in the next couple of hours. We are so ready.
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0: 10 from 11 years ago in 2015, Coldplay and Adventure of a Lifetime from A Head Full of Dreams. I can do this bit. Okay, let's do some future greatest hits now.
1: Ain't nobody hotter, honey, listen to me now. You're the only body I'd ever
0: listen. And starting with a new song from Kane Brown and Shania Twain together.
1: Come on, darling, yeah, you know.
0: This is called Boots.

So three new selections for you. First of all, we heard Kane Brown and Shania Twain in Boots. Then it was Jisoo and Click. And La Serafim and Made My Night.

A lefty riding high in the charts around the world at the moment with Boston. She's actually from Chicago. It's a song about her boyfriend, Vincent Mason, country singer, who actually comes from Boston. We'd love to hear from you, James Ross, at greatesthitsofmusic.com. Lucy's standing by.

It was a song which was actually turned down by the Tremolos. Amen Corner picked it up and they put it on there, amazingly titled Farewell to the Real Magnificent Seven album in 1969. And what a hit it was.

Story goes that Paul McCartney was on a retreat in India, and on that same retreat, Mike Love from the Beach Boys, Paul came down to the breakfast table one morning strumming the chords for Back in the USSR and trying to work out the lyrics, and they started talking about girls around the world, and you'll think of California girls, and that's how Paul McCartney wrote about Moscow girls in Back in the USSR. Don't

0: Well, so far on this hour of the greatest hits of music, we started the show with Don't Ask Me Why from Billy Joel. Then it was Coldplay and Adventure of a Lifetime. We had Stir Lefty from the charts of 2026 and her hit Boston. And then it was back to the 60s to 69 for Amen Corner and If Paradise Is Half As Nice. And the Beatles back in the USSR from the White Album in 1968. And that is the brand new song from Take That with Michael Patrick Kelly. Feel My Love, their new hit from the charts of 2026.
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Oh, there have been so many stages of George Benson's career over the years, haven't they? He has been, of course, and is a great jazz guitarist, but he was also a disco sensation and a vocalist as well. There he is with 2020, and before that it was Moloko and Sing It Back. It's the greatest hit.

classic hits, classic memories. We're playing some of the biggest songs from down through the last 50 years. And in a moment, it'll be time for you to guess our mystery TV theme tune. What could it be? And what clues can I give? Let me scratch my head and think about it for a moment.

Irwin and the gang from the Hoosiers from The Trick to Life in 2007. Goodness, 19 years ago. Goodbye, Mr. A. Okay, let's see what we can do with the Mystery TV theme tune.

Okay, this is a show which first came out in 1969 and is still going today. Fifty-six seasons, 5,560 episodes down through the years. It's a kids' TV show from the US, live action, sketch comedy, animation, and puppetry. It was the first children's TV show to use educational goals and a curriculum to shape its content. Huge around the world, all the way back to 1969. And it featured some very famous characters through the years. Some of them you will know. What's the name of the TV show?

back to 77, Nile Rodgers, Benny Edwards, Chic, and Dance, Dance, Dance. Okay, we're doing the Mystery TV theme tune. What is this?

So this show came out in 1969. 56 seasons so far. 5,560 episodes. It's a kids' educational TV series with plenty of entertainment as well, and including characters like, this'll give it away, Abby Kadabi, Cookie Monster, Elmo, Grover, Bert, Big Bird, Ernie, Oscar the Grouch, keep them going, yeah, Rosita, Zoe, Baby Bear, Count Von Count, Gabrielle, and so many more. Must have seen this show down through the years. It's a US kids TV show combining live action, sketch, comedy, animation, and property.

They were from Düsseldorf in Germany. They were Propaganda, and they had one other hit apart from that one. The other hit was Dr. Mabuse, and that was Jewel. So did you get our Mystery TV theme tune? It was a kids' show. Not too difficult, was it? It was Sesame Street.

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7: Great music matters. We are.

Do you remember the film that that was used in? It was from Janis Ian's album from 1979, Night Rains. But the film starred Jodie Foster and Scott Baio, and it was

I'm sure that Dua Lipa is loving TikTok at the moment. A viral resurgence of her 2024 hit Training Season. Well, catching up now with some more showbiz and celebrity stories, and Johnny Marr has raised almost £4 million by auctioning his guitar collection at Christie's in London. The instruments sold for more than triple their original estimate, with his 1982 Rickenbacker that featured on classics including The Smiths' This Charming Man and was later loaned to Noel Gallagher, that instrument fetching £358,000. Shania Twain has paid an emotional tribute to Dolly Parton, describing her as the ultimate example of staying true to yourself. Shania says Dolly's authenticity empowered her throughout her career. Dolly died last month, aged 80, after a brief battle with cancer, with Shania saying her longtime mentor will be deeply missed and will remain an inspiration. And Carol G and Rosalia are among four artists leading this year's Latin Grammy nominations, with seven nods each, alongside George Drexler and Catriel and Paco Amoroso. All four feature across the Record, Album and Song of the Year categories. The Latin Grammys will be taking place in Las Vegas in November.

It was Gladys Knight and the Pips, Moment in the Disco Era, 1980. It was written by Ashford and Simpson. Bougie, bougie. Well, let's look inside the birthday file and say happy birthday for this week to Robbie, to Ian, Louise, Chris, also to Christine, to Joe, Cruz, Renita and Steve. And to you, if it's your birthday, what are you up to? Up to no good, as we say, I'm sure. I hope you can celebrate well, do lots of crazy stuff, and most of all, have a large slice of birthday cake.

buried in there somewhere is a sample of the David Guetta song Love Is Gone, and that's because David Guetta co-produced the track. It was number one all around the world in 2009, the Black Eyed Peas, and I Got a Feeling.

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2: And there are more of them. More of the greatest hits from down through the last 50 years. Some of our faves. Hopefully some of yours as well.

Suffragette City from David Bowie from 1976. That was the year it was actually a hit as an A-side, but before that it was the B-side of which Bowie track? Do you know? It was Starman. Every week we dig through the archives to unearth some classics.

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2: It's the greatest hits of music.
0: Oh, so many songs, so many hits. And in a moment, we'll do the Movie Minute.

There is Kylie, one of her biggies from 1991. That is What Do I Have to Do? Okay, let's do the movie minute now. Well, if you're looking for something to watch, then here are some of the films out there or streaming online right now. And starting with one of the greatest hits of the movies, and it is Sleepless in Seattle, the 1993 rom-com starring Tom Hanks and Meg Ryan, as two strangers brought together by a radio broadcast. After a widower's young son discusses his father's loneliness on air, a fascinated journalist becomes convinced that they are destined to meet. It is Sleepless in Seattle. Well, coming up to date now, and Drawn Together is a romantic thriller starring Esther Exposito as a wealthy heiress. After surviving a terrifying kidnapping, she's assigned a mysterious bodyguard, and their growing attraction complicates his mission as dangerous threats continue to follow them. It is Drawn Together. And Toy Story 5 is the new animated adventure starring Tom Hanks and Tim Allen as Woody and Buzz Lightyear. When Bonnie becomes fascinated with a new electronic device, the toys face an unfamiliar threat as technology challenges their place in a changing world. It is Toy Story 5 starring Tom Hanks and Tim Allen. Our other selections, Drawn Together starring Esther Exposito and Sleepless in Seattle starring Tom Hanks and Meg Ryan.

She's 33 now, but got married at 23, and that probably inspired the song. She got divorced and is married again. She is Ash. It is Stop the Wedding. It's the greatest hits of music. Feeling good, feeling fine. This is the greatest hits of music. The

Jocelyn Brown and Somebody Else's Guy, Disco Smash from 1984. That was redone in 96 by CC Peniston. Okay, let's slow the groove down now and get into the vibe as we head towards 1972.

who's best known for being a founding member of Marmalade. Remember their songs like Reflections of My Life and I See the Rain and Rainbow and so on. But Junior Campbell had a solo career of his own, and that was from 72. It was Hallelujah Freedom.

It was a song written by Smokey Robinson for the Miracles. Before it was Smokey Robinson and the Miracles, it was Going to a Go-Go from 1966. And that song, also recorded by the Rolling Stones in 1982 on their album Still Life.

Well, so far on this hour of the greatest hits of music, we started the sequence with David Bowie and Suffragette City. Then it was Kylie and What Do I Have to Do? And from the charts of 2026, Ash and Stop the Wedding. Then it was Jocelyn Brown from 84 and Somebody Else's Guy. And from the 70s, Junior Campbell, Hallelujah Freedom. And from the 60s, The Miracles and Going to a Go-Go. And here's a combination, Martin Garrix and U2 together and their brand new song. It's called Fireflies. Another hit from the charts of 2026.

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1: Classic hits, classic memories, going back through the last 50 years and playing some of the songs that we love, hoping that you love them too. We were talking a moment ago about Mick Jagger and the Rolling Stones, and guess what? Up he pops with a song from 1987.

he, Mick that is, got together with Dave Stewart from the Eurythmics to put together his second solo album. It was Primitive Cool from 1987, and that was one of the big singles from it. It was Let's Work from Mick Jagger.

Tony Basil was number one on the US Billboard Hot 100 in 1982 with Mickey. Looking around the world at the number ones at the moment, well, Ella Langley is hanging on there at the top of the US Billboard Hot 100 right now. Also the top of the Hot Country Songs chart, number one in Canada, Australia and New Zealand. That is Choosing Texas. And this is number one in the UK.

Sienna Spiro is number one in the UK with Great Expectations. Looking around Europe on the official top 100 across Europe, Die Die and Shakira and Burna Boy number one. It's also number one in the Netherlands, in Switzerland, in Norway and Sweden, not to mention the charts in Germany. Okay, let's go back to 1994 for number one.

Okay, so three number ones back to back. Tony Basil and Mickey, number one on the Billboard Hot 100 in 1982. Great Expectations, Sienna Spiro is number one in 2026. And from 1994, Live in Joy and Dreamer.

What a song. What a song indeed. Prince and the Revolution, Take Me With You. It was one half of a double A side which came out in 1985. The other side was Let's Go Crazy. Top 10 in that year. Back now to 1980 for a song which has come to resurge. Time.

Dolly Parton sticking fast in the charts there with her 80s rendition, huge hit song of that time, of 9 to 5. Well, catching up now with some more showbiz and celebrity stories, and Ella Langley has tied Mariah Carey's record for the longest running number one in US Billboard Hot 100 history. Choose in Texas has now spent 22 weeks at the top, matching Mariah's All I Want for Christmas Is You. The milestone follows Ella's 9 CMA nominations. She's also expected to feature strongly when the Grammy nominations are announced. Oasis have confirmed another huge comeback tour, announcing 38 stadium shows across Europe and America for 2027. Noel and Liam will play 5 nights in Glasgow, 11 in Manchester, before shows including Paris, Rome, Boston and Las Vegas. Richard Ashcroft will support them with the tour, which finishes at Slane Castle and Nebworth Park. And Celine Dion has made an emotional return to the stage, launching her 26-date Paris residency after years battling stiff person syndrome. Celine fought back tears on opening night, telling fans she'd promised herself she would return and wanted to sing for life, and thanked audiences for their patience and support.

1997, 911 and Party People Friday night. Well, thanks to our producer and web guru Lucy, to our background team this time of Joe and Richie. This is James Ross, and I'll leave you today with a classic from Dire Straits. I hope you can join me same time, same place for some more of the latest and greatest. Have fun, take it easy, and I'll see you.

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1: Spain have beaten England 3-2 at Wembley in a Nations League opener. England led 2-1 at half-time through Anthony Gordon and Harry Kane, but Spain scored twice after the break to turn the game around. Kane also missed a penalty for England in the second half. Andy Burnham has promised to set the UK on a new course, saying the decade since the Brexit vote has brought drift and division. The PM is in Liverpool for his first Labour conference as leader, where he's promising a new direction for the country. Mr. Burnham spoke to reporters.
2: We've had a decade since Brexit, and it's been a decade of too much drift, too much division, and we need to draw a line on that. We need to set out a new direction for the country.
1: Police are re-examining CCTV footage as part of ongoing inquiries into the murder of BBC presenter Jill Dando. Advances in technology have allowed detectives to review footage from Putney Bridge Station recorded shortly after she was shot outside her West London home in 1999. Heathrow's plans for a third runway have been delayed by 4 years. The airport says it's no longer possible to meet the 2035 deadline, with a new runway now expected to open by 2039. Brain tumour patients could majorly benefit from getting radiotherapy after surgery. Experts from the University of Liverpool looked at one of the most common types of brain tumour, which is prone to growing back. Professor Michael Jenkinson is one of the experts and explains.
3: If you've had complete surgical resection of your meningioma, giving radiotherapy immediately afterwards halves your risk of it regrowing.
1: And Sabrina Carpenter is reportedly set to play Ginger Rogers opposite Tom Holland as Fred Astaire in a new biopic. Margot Qualley will also star as Astaire's sister, Adele. That's the latest from Radio News Hub. I'm Dave Cronin. A largely dry and cloudy start to Sunday and turning increasingly windy. Heavy rain moves in from the west, but warm sunny spells develop in the east with highs of 22 Celsius.
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0: Memories. Hello, everyone. This is your Action News reporter with all the news that is news across the nation on the scene at the supermarket. There seems to have been some disturbance here. Pardon me, sir. Did you see what happened?
1: Yeah, I did. I was standing over by the tomatoes, and here he come, running through the pole beans, through the fruits and vegetables, naked as a jaybird. And I hollered over to Ethel. I said, "Don't look, Ethel." And it's too late. She'd already been incensed.
2: He comes.

0: Corporation. 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
1: Yeah, Dave. I was just in here getting my tires checked, and he just appeared out of the traffic. Just come streaking around the grease right there. Didn't have nothing on but a smile. I looked in there, and Ethel was getting her cold drink. I hollered, "Don't look, Ethel!" And it's too late. She'd already been mooned. Flashed right there in front of the shop or something.
2: Gang crew.
1: Boogity, boogity.
2: Yeah.

0: once again, your Action News reporter in the booth at the gym covering the disturbance at the basketball playoff. Pardon me, sir. Did you see what happened?
1: Yeah, deep. Hey, Tom, I was just going down there to get Ethel a snow cone. Here he come, right out of the cheap seats. Dribbling. Right down the middle of the court. Didn't have on nothing but his PS. Made a hook shot and got out through the concession stand. I hollered up at Ethel. I said, "Don't look, Ethel!" It was too late. She'd already got a free shot. Grandstand. Right there in front of the home team.

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1: Andy Burnham says he leaves his first Labour conference as Prime Minister to set the UK on a new course after what he calls a decade of drift and division since Brexit. He arrived in Liverpool amid some criticism from within Labour over the government's approach to economic growth and immigration. Here's what he had to say to media earlier.
2: It is a moment, a very proud one, as somebody born in this city, to walk up to my first Labour conference as leader of the Labour Party and Prime Minister. That means a lot.
1: Members of the Orange Order have been temporarily banned from marching down the Garvaí Road in Portadown. The High Court judge granted an injunction after local residents challenged a decision allowing the parade to take place on Sunday. It would have been the first Orange Order march along the road in 30 years. Police are re-examining CCTV footage as part of ongoing inquiries into the murder of BBC presenter Jill Dando. Advances in technology have allowed detectives to review footage from Putney Bridge Station, recorded shortly after she was shot outside her West London home in 1999. The Met says it does not represent a new investigation or a significant new line of inquiry. Boys who are infected with HIV and hepatitis when they were experimented on as school children have been recognised with a new memorial. During the 70s and 80s, boys with the blood clotting disorder haemophilia were given experimental blood products while they attended a boarding school in Hampshire. Amongst them was Richard Warwick.
3: My wife was told to have an abortion with our first child because of the HIV, so we could never start a family, so we missed out on that. But that's life, you know, I mean, these things happen.
1: And George Russell has re-entered the Formula One World Championship conversation by holding off Max Verstappen to win a nail-biting Azerbaijan Grand Prix by just 1/10 of a second. That's the latest from Radio News Hub. I'm Dave Cronin. A largely dry and cloudy start to Sunday and turning increasingly windy. Heavy rain moves in from the west, but warm sunny spells develop in the east with highs of 22 Celsius.
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13: You've got blood on them potatoes, my girl. You can throw them away and start all over again.